For behold, the day cometh, that shall burn as an oven, and all the proud, yea, and all that do wickedly, shall be stubble, and the day that cometh shall burn them up, saith the Lord of hosts, that it shall leave them neither root nor branch. But unto you that fear my name shall the Son of Righteousness arise with healing in his wings, and ye shall go forth and grow up as calves of the stall. And ye shall tread down the wicked, for they shall be ashes under the soles of your feet in the day that I shall do this, saith the Lord of hosts. Remember ye the law of Moses my servant, which I commanded unto him in Horeb for all Israel, with the statutes and judgments. Behold, I will send you Elijah the prophet before the coming of the great and dreadful day of the Lord. And he shall turn the heart of the fathers to the children, and the heart of the children to their fathers, lest I come and smite the earth with a curse.

Aminadab, and Aminadab begat Naasson, and Naasson begat Salmon, and Salmon begat Boaz of Rechab, and Boaz begat Obed of Ruth, and Obed begat Jesse, and Jesse begat David the king, and David the king begat Solomon of her that had been the wife of Urias, and Solomon begat Roboam, and Roboam begat Abiah, and Abiah begat Asa, and Asa begat Josaphat, and Josaphat begat Joram, and Joram begat Ozias, 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the time they were carried away to Babylon. And after they were brought to Babylon, Jeconias begat Salathiel, and Salathiel begat Zerubbabel, and Zerubbabel begat Abiud, and Abiud begat Eliakim, and Eliakim begat Azor, and Azor begat Sadoch, 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called Christ. So all the generations from Abraham to David are 14 generations, and from David until the carrying away into Babylon are 14 generations, and from the carrying away into Babylon unto Christ are 14 generations. Now the birth of Jesus Christ was on this wise. When as his mother Mary was espoused to Joseph, before they came together, she was found with child of the Holy Ghost. Then Joseph, her husband, being a just man and not willing to make her a public example, was minded to put her away privily. But while he thought on these things, behold, the angel of the Lord appeared unto him in a dream, saying, Joseph, thou son of David, fear not to take unto thee Mary thy wife, for that which is conceived in her is of the Holy Ghost. And she shall bring forth a son, and thou shalt call his name Jesus, for he shall save his people from their sins. Now all this was done, that it might be fulfilled, which was spoken of the Lord by the prophet, saying, Behold, a virgin shall be with child, and shall bring forth a son, and they shall call his name Emmanuel, which being interpreted is God with us. Then Joseph, being raised from sleep, did as the angel of the Lord had bidden him, and took unto him his wife, and knew her not till she had brought forth her firstborn son, and he called his name

Now when Jesus was born in Bethlehem of Judea in the days of Herod the king, behold, there came wise men from the east to Jerusalem, saying, Where is he that is born king of the Jews? For we have seen his star in the east, and are come to worship him. When Herod the king had heard these things, he was troubled, and all Jerusalem with him. And when he had gathered all the chief priests and scribes of the people together, he demanded of them where Christ should be born. And they said unto him, In Bethlehem of Judea, for thus it is written by the prophet, And thou, Bethlehem, in the land of Judah, art not the least among the princes of Judah, for out of thee shall come a governor that shall rule my people Israel. Then Herod, when he had privily called the wise men, inquired of them diligently what time the star appeared. And he sent them to Bethlehem and said, Go and search diligently for the young child, and when ye have found him, bring me word again, that I may come and worship him also. When they had heard the king, they departed, and lo, the star which they saw in the east went before them, till it came and stood over where the young child was. When they saw the star, they rejoiced with exceeding great joy. And when they were come into the house, they saw the young child with Mary his mother, and fell down and worshipped him. And when they had opened their treasures, they presented unto him gifts, gold and frankincense and myrrh. And being warned of God in a dream that they should not return to Herod, they departed into their own country another way. And when they were departed, behold, the angel of the Lord appeareth to Joseph in a dream, saying, Arise, and take the young child and his mother, and flee into Egypt, and be thou there until I bring thee word, for Herod will seek the young child to destroy him. When he arose, he took the young child and his mother by night, and departed into Egypt, and was there until the death of Herod, that it might be fulfilled which was spoken of the Lord by the prophet, saying, Out of Egypt have I called my son. Then Herod, when he saw that he was mocked of the wise men, was exceeding wroth, and sent forth and slew all the children that were in Bethlehem, and in all the coast thereof, from 2 years old and under, according to the time which he had diligently inquired of the wise men. Then was fulfilled that which was spoken by Jeremy the prophet, saying, In Ramah was there a voice heard, lamentation and weeping, and great mourning, Rachel weeping for her children, and would not be comforted because they are not. But when Herod was dead, behold, an angel of the Lord appeareth in a dream to Joseph in Egypt, saying, Arise, and take the young child and his mother, and go into the land of Israel, for they are dead which sought the young child's life. And he arose, and took the young child and his mother, and came into the land of Israel. But when he heard that Archelaus did reign in Judea in the room of his father Herod, he was afraid to go thither. Notwithstanding being warned of God in a dream, he turned aside into the parts of Galilee. And he came and dwelt in a city called Nazareth, that it might be fulfilled which was spoken by the prophets, He shall be called a Nazarene.

us. 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I wanna be ready. Thank you, Jesus. 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
0: Yes. 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

In those days came John the Baptist, preaching in the wilderness of Judea, and saying, Repent ye, for the kingdom of heaven is at hand. For this is he that was spoken of by the prophet Isaiah, saying, The voice of one crying in the wilderness, Prepare ye the way of the Lord, make his paths straight. And the same John had his raiment of camel's hair, and a leathern girdle about his loins, and his meat was locusts and wild honey. Then went out to him Jerusalem and all Judea, and all the region round about Jordan, and were baptized of him in Jordan, confessing their sins. But when he saw many of the Pharisees and Sadducees come to his baptism, he said unto them, O generation of vipers, who hath warned you to flee from the wrath to come? Bring forth therefore fruits, meet for repentance, and think not to say within yourselves, We have Abraham to our father. For I say unto you that God is able of these stones to raise up children unto Abraham. And now also the axe is laid unto the root of the trees. Therefore every tree which bringeth not forth good fruit is hewn down and cast into the fire. I indeed baptize you with water unto repentance, but he that cometh after me is mightier than I, whose shoes I am not worthy to bear. He shall baptize you with the Holy Ghost and with fire, whose fan is in his hand, and he will thoroughly purge his floor and gather his wheat into the garner, but he will burn up the chaff with unquenchable fire. Then cometh Jesus from Galilee to Jordan unto John, to be baptized of him. But John forbade him, saying, I have need to be baptized of thee, and comest thou to me? And Jesus answering said unto him, Suffer it to be so now, for thus it becometh us to fulfill all righteousness. Then he suffered him. And Jesus, when he was baptized, went up straightway out of the water, and lo, the heavens were opened unto him, and he saw the Spirit of God descending like a dove, and lighting upon him. And lo, a voice from heaven saying, This is my beloved Son,

0: amicably once again, Pandemonic.
1: Ali Records.
0: You know, sometimes the struggles in life try to take me off the paths of righteousness. But I continue to remind myself, as I encourage you, hear me tell the people.

God can touch you wherever you are. All you have to do is say this little prayer, and the healing.

0: makes someone steadfast and reliable? Perhaps the strongest trait would be commitment. Commitment to be there for those who need you, and commitment to a job well done. Someone who is not committed will be constantly fluctuating, maybe carried more by emotions than by a dedication to follow through. As Christians, we are to be committed to our calling, to follow Christ no matter what comes. But what does this look like? Today, we'll hear from a woman who witnessed her father's lack of commitment and what that meant for her. She's here to share her true story on this Unshackled Daily Devotional.
1: My name is Barbara, and my family went to church 3 times a week when I was growing up. Then Dad got offended and quit altogether, and I rebelled as a teenager. I lied to my parents and went with the crowd. At 17, a bad accident left me with a fractured hip, unable to walk. Doctors said I would never walk again, but with enormous effort, I did. Then I went back to my old lifestyle, parties and drinking. I met a motorcyclist, and after a wild courtship of several years, we married in Nevada. Ours was a godless lifestyle, made worse by drinking, which led to violent fights. While my husband was at work, I listened to Christian radio and hungered to know God. Then one day, he came home and told me he wanted a divorce. I was so distraught, my heart actually hurt. He went back to Idaho to his parents, and I moved back with my parents. After listening to Unshackled on the radio, I got down on my knees asking God to save me. Then I called the radio station and talked with a pastor. He counseled me to pray for my husband. I made a trip to visit my husband in Idaho at his request, but he didn't want Jesus. So I returned home, still praying for him. One night he called and told me he had received Christ and was coming back to me. That was 20 years ago.
0: The Apostle Paul writes in Ephesians chapter 4, verses 1 and 2, "I, therefore, the prisoner of the Lord, beseech you that ye walk worthy of the vocation wherewith ye are called, with all lowliness and meekness, with long-suffering, forbearing one another in love." Friend, we are called to love God and serve one another and to be committed to this vocation. God instructs us to humble ourselves and give to others the undeserved love we have received from Him. In this way, they might see Him better and come to know Him and also grow in His likeness. So let's help our brothers and sisters rather than turning away. Let's be committed to each other, loving our spouse and seeking to bear one another, especially where they fall short. 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
2: And seeing the multitudes, he went up into a mountain. And when he was set, his disciples came unto him, and he opened his mouth and taught them, saying, "Blessed are the poor in spirit, for theirs is the kingdom of heaven. Blessed are they that mourn, for they shall be comforted. Blessed are the meek, for they shall inherit the earth. Blessed are they which do hunger and thirst after righteousness, for they shall be filled. Blessed are the merciful, for they shall obtain mercy. Blessed are the pure in heart, for they shall see God. Blessed are the peacemakers, for they shall be called the children of God. Blessed are they which are persecuted for righteousness' sake, for theirs is the kingdom of heaven. Blessed are ye when men shall revile you and persecute you and shall say all manner of evil against you falsely for my sake. Rejoice and be exceeding glad, for great is your reward in heaven. For so persecuted they the prophets which were before you. Ye are the salt of the earth, But if the salt have lost his savor, wherewith shall it be salted? It is thenceforth good for nothing but to be cast out and to be trodden under foot of men. Ye are the light of the world. A city that is set on an hill cannot be hid. Neither do men light a candle and put it under a bushel, but on a candlestick, and it giveth light unto all that are in the house. Let your light so shine before men, that they may see your good works, and glorify your Father which is in heaven. Think not that I am come to destroy the law or the prophets. I am not come to destroy, but to fulfill. For verily I say unto you, till heaven and earth pass, one jot or one tittle shall in no wise pass from the law, till all be fulfilled. Whosoever therefore shall break one of these least commandments, and shall teach men so, he shall be called the least in the kingdom of heaven. But whosoever shall do and teach them, the same shall be called great in the kingdom of heaven. For I say unto you, that except your righteousness shall exceed the righteousness of the scribes and Pharisees, ye shall in no case enter into the kingdom of heaven. Ye have heard that it was said by them of old time, Thou shalt not kill, and whosoever shall kill shall be in danger of the judgment. But I say unto you, that whosoever is angry with his brother without a cause shall be in danger of the judgment. And whosoever shall say to his brother, Recha, shall be in danger of the council. But whosoever shall say, Thou fool, shall be in danger of hellfire. Therefore, if thou bring thy gift to the altar, and there rememberest that thy brother hath aught against thee, leave there thy gift before the altar, and go thy way. First be reconciled to thy brother, and then come and offer thy gift. Agree with thine adversary quickly, whilst thou art in the way with him, lest at any time the adversary deliver thee to the judge, and the judge deliver thee to the officer, and thou be cast into prison. Verily I say unto thee, thou shalt by no means come out thence till thou hast paid the uttermost farthing. Ye have heard that it was said by them of old time, Thou shalt not commit adultery. But I say unto you, that whosoever looketh on a woman to lust after her hath committed adultery with her already in his heart. And if thy right eye offend thee, pluck it out, and cast it from thee. For it is profitable for thee that one of thy members should perish, and not that thy whole body should be cast into hell. And if thy right hand offend thee, cut it off, and cast it from thee. For it is profitable for thee that one of thy members should perish, and not that thy whole body should be cast into hell. It hath been said, Whosoever shall put away his wife, let him give her a writing of divorcement. But I say unto you, that whosoever shall put away his wife, saving for the cause of fornication, causeth her to commit adultery. And whosoever shall marry her that is divorced committeth adultery. Again, ye have heard that it hath been said by them of old time, Thou shalt not forswear thyself, but shalt perform unto the Lord thine oaths. But I say unto you, Swear not at all, neither by heaven, for it is God's throne, nor by the earth, for it is his footstool, neither by Jerusalem, for it is the city of the great king. Neither shalt thou swear by thy head, because thou canst not make one hair white or black. But let your communication be yea, yea, nay, nay. For whatsoever is more than these cometh of evil. Ye have heard that it hath been said, An eye for an eye, and a tooth for a tooth. But I say unto you, that ye resist not evil, but whosoever shall smite thee on thy right cheek, turn to him the other also. And if any man will sue thee at the law, and take away thy coat, let him have thy cloak also. And whosoever shall compel thee to go a mile, go with him twain. Give to him that asketh thee, and from him that would borrow of thee, turn not thou away. Ye have heard that it hath been said, Thou shalt love thy neighbor, and hate thine enemy. But I say unto you, Love your enemies. Bless them that curse you. Do good to them that hate you. And pray for them which despitefully use you and persecute you, that ye may be the children of your Father which is in heaven. For he maketh his sun to rise on the evil and on the good, and sendeth rain on the just and on the unjust. For if ye love them which love you, what reward have ye? Do not even the publicans the same? And if ye salute your brethren only, what do ye more than others? Do not even the publicans so? Be ye therefore perfect, even as your Father which is in heaven is perfect.

are known to be the future. But how can we get to the future if we can't live through the present? Day after day, many kids go hungry. No food, no love, no form of life at all. While others are throwing away what others don't have. You know, they always say one person's garbage is another one's treasure. But you could never really apply it to kids, can't you? I wonder, for all the days that many of them go hungry, if we would realize what we could do to save our kids, the future, so we call them. But yet, there's a message to be sent all around the world. And here it goes.

Take heed that ye do not your alms before men, to be seen of them. Otherwise ye have no reward of your Father which is in heaven. Therefore when thou doest thine alms, do not sound a trumpet before thee, as the hypocrites do in the synagogues and in the streets, that they may have glory of men. Verily I say unto you, they have their reward. But when thou doest alms, let not thy left hand know what thy right hand doeth, that thine alms may be in secret, and thy Father which seeth in secret himself shall reward thee openly. And when thou prayest, thou shalt not be as the hypocrites are, for they love to pray standing in the synagogues and in the corners of the streets, that they may be seen of men. Verily I say unto you, they have their reward. But thou, when thou prayest, enter into thy closet, and when thou hast shut thy door, pray to thy Father which is in secret, and thy Father which seeth in secret shall reward thee openly. But when ye pray, use not vain repetitions, as the heathen do, for they think that they shall be heard for their much speaking. Be not ye therefore like unto them, for your Father knoweth what things ye have need of before ye ask him. After this manner therefore pray ye: Our Father which art in heaven, hallowed be thy name. Thy kingdom come, thy will be done in earth as it is in heaven. Give us this day our daily bread, and forgive us our debts as we forgive our debtors. And lead us not into temptation, but deliver us from evil. For thine is the kingdom, and the power, and the glory forever. Amen. For if ye forgive men their trespasses, your heavenly Father will also forgive you. But if ye forgive not men their trespasses, neither will your Father forgive your trespasses. Moreover, when ye fast, be not as the hypocrites of a sad countenance, for they disfigure their faces, that they may appear unto men to fast. Verily I say unto you, they have their reward. But thou, when thou fastest, anoint thine head and wash thy face, that thou appear not unto men to fast, but unto thy Father which is in secret. And thy Father which seeth in secret shall reward thee openly. Lay not up for yourselves treasures upon earth, where moth and rust doth corrupt, and where thieves break through and steal. But lay up for yourselves treasures in heaven, where neither moth nor rust doth corrupt, and where thieves do not break through nor steal. For where your treasure is, there will your heart be also. The light of the body is the eye. If therefore thine eye be single, thy whole body shall be full of light. But if thine eye be evil, thy whole body shall be full of darkness. If therefore the light that is in thee be darkness, how great is that darkness? No man can serve two masters, for either he will hate the one and love the other, or else he will hold to the one and despise the other. Ye cannot serve God and mammon. Therefore I say unto you, take no thought for your life, what ye shall eat or what ye shall drink, nor yet for your body what ye shall put on. Is not the life more than meat, and the body than raiment? Behold the fowls of the air, for they sow not, neither do they reap, nor gather into barns, yet your heavenly Father feedeth them. Are ye not much better than they? Which of you by taking thought can add one cubit unto his stature? And why take ye thought for raiment? Consider the lilies of the field, how they grow. They toil not, neither do they spin. And yet I say unto you that even Solomon in all his glory was not arrayed like one of these. Wherefore, if God so clothe the grass of the field, which today is and tomorrow is cast into the oven, shall he not much more clothe you, O ye of little faith? Therefore take no thought, saying, what shall we eat, or what shall we drink, or wherewithal shall we be clothed? For after all these things do the Gentiles seek. For your heavenly Father knoweth that ye have need of all these things. But seek ye first the kingdom of God, and his righteousness, and all these things shall be added unto you. Take therefore no thought for the morrow shall take thought for the things of itself. Sufficient unto the day is the evil thereof.

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7: Dear Lord, we praise and worship you today. 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Have mercy on us, our Father. 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We thank you for all the blessings we have received. 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Be glorified in everything we do. In your name we pray. Amen.
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pleasant evening, everyone. Belbo Sweat with Moon, wherever you are locked in at this time, wherever you are tuned in. My name is Clayton Florent. Welcome to the program Melting Pot for another Sunday evening, Sunday the 17th day of the fifth month of the year 2026. That's how we'll be doing it for you until 10 p.m. tonight. Hope that you will stay in my company. 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So wherever you can find us, wherever you can join the link. And also don't forget, don't hesitate to share the link as we bring you the best of information, education, and inspiration on a Sunday night.

Let's start off with our thought for tonight. Nous allons toujours commencer avec un pensée ici, émission. Our thought for tonight says, identify your passion and purpose in life. Pursue what truly matters to you as it can bring fulfillment. Identify your passions and purpose in life. Pursue what truly matters to you as it can bring fulfillment. You know, do you know what you would like to do? Know what you want to do? Identify it and enjoy doing it. Find your purpose in life. Don't just stay turning in circles or turning like a rolling stone which gathers no moss, and you just say, well, I'm leaving, whatever happens, what happens, whatever will be, will be. No, you need to live life with a sense of purpose. You need to identify what you like, what pleases you, what you enjoy. Don't just accept the status quo and then say, that's how it is, that's how I accept it. If there is room for change, you need to change. If there is room for improvement, you need to improve. If there is room for rectification, you need to rectify. Don't just accept the status quo. Don't just accept things as is and say, well, so it is, well, it is already so, and you don't do anything about it. You need to rise up and do something about it. Find what is your passion and purpose in life. Pursue it. That's what truly matters, because that's how it can lead to your fulfillment. And you want to be fulfilled in life. You want to enjoy life. You don't want just to sit there, just to wake up every morning and go to bed every night, and then you're saying, yeah, it's another day. It was another day, and then life just continues. You're just there, like as this old saying would go, this old song would go, I'm nobody's child. No, life, this is not life. Life is made to enjoy. While you're in this life, there's purpose in this life. There's fulfillment in this life. You definitely need to pursue it and make yourself happy.

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5: 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That was the purpose of this song that was just played. What road are you taking on in life? What are you doing with your life? Because there's a decision that you have to make and you need to start. Stand up, rise up, and do it. Don't just sit there and say, well, I'm praying God will do something for me. I'm praying that God will give me a job. I'm praying that God will make things better for me. But you go to bed at 1 o'clock in the morning and wake up at 12 o'clock in the afternoon. It doesn't work that way. God won't happen. God won't cause bread to drop from heaven to fall in your laps and for you to eat and drink. You must be able to do something in your life. Let's continue. More music on our inspirational moment.

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1: 21 20 60. Bonsoir JLD qui était fait pour matin là depuis à partir de 7h jusqu'à 10h. We have the weather report as presently we have a temperature out there. Let me just get that right for you. We have a temperature out there of about 28 degrees. It's relatively warm out there for the time of the day. As we know, it's getting warmer as we approach summer. Summer will be officially on the 21st of June. So I hope that we'll be preparing for that. Today we had a maximum temperature of 31 degrees. And tomorrow we're expecting a maximum temperature of 30 degrees with some scattered showers. That's for tomorrow. Tonight we're not expecting any showers. We'll be having a minimum temperature of 25 degrees. The sun will set, or it will set in a few minutes. It's exactly 18:29 and the sun will be setting at 18:29, and it will be rising. It will be setting at 18:29. Yes, so you don't have to miss that. Tomorrow we'll be having the partly cloudy skies with a maximum temperature of 31 degrees, 24 degrees minimum at night. And this is the type of weather we'll be having all through the week. We'll not there are no signs of rain in our horizon at this time. But be reminded that we are approaching the hurricane season. We'll be talking about that sometime later or in the new month. We'll be talking about that. So please take note. The wind is blowing at 23 kilometers an hour. Some people say it's windy out there. Yes, 23 kilometers per hour. And the sun is expecting to rise at 5:35 tomorrow. In morning, it will be rising at 5:35. We have the moon out, moon rise at 6:01, moon reset at 19:43. The moon is out. We'll be having two full moons during the month of May. We had the first full moon for the month was on the 1st of May. The second one will be on the 31st of May, which is called, it is called a blue moon. So we'll be talking a little bit about that, maybe by the 31st. Jeudi, la nous tenions temps plus ou moins ensoleillé, avec une température maximale de 31 degrés. 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We must take into consideration others. As we know, most of our islands are on water rationing at this time. because of a shortage of rain. So this tells us that we must not waste water. Do not waste it. You can take a 5-minute bath. You don't have to take a bath for 20, 25 minutes. You don't every time you have to go to the to take the shower, you have to fill in the bathtub. Now is not the time to fill in the bathtub. Now is the time to take a 2.5 minutes bath. If you, when you open the tap, soap yourself, wet yourself, close the tap, soap yourself, rinse yourself. You don't have to leave the water running while you're soaping yourself. When you're washing the dishes, you could put some water in a recipient to wash the dishes. When you're rinsing it, you do not have to open the tap full speed, I would say full volume. You do not have to open the tap at its fullest to rinse the dishes. You can open it slightly, let it drip, because if you want to rinse in running water, then you can let it drip slowly so you will consume less water. We must be mindful, we must be cautious, we must be good stewards of what we have, because when we do not have it, then we complain about it. But if we have it and we waste it, then when it's missing, then we are the ones who are going to suffer. Saying a pleasant evening to everyone listening, wherever you are tuned in at this time. Good evening to Mr. Nelson Xavier. It's Nelson Xavier, no, it's Nelson Charles, and your wife, Sandra Xavier Charles, listening down in Dominica, wishing you all the best. Good evening to Diana, and Diana is saying birthday blessings to my friend Jean, celebrating today. Merlin over in Maryland, locked in at this time, wishing you all the best. We, Jennifer Simon, always locked in. Good evening to my sister Ziska, locked in. Healy and David down in Dominica, locked in at this time, wishing you all the best. Good evening to you, Mr. and Madam Guad. Good evening to Lauren, wishing you all the best. Iris, always locked in. Jacqueline down in Capeste. Clifton Fontaine, wishing you all the best. Tante over in St. Croix. Nicholas, good evening to Hilda Alexander, Hyacinthe, Annette Williams, Dorisia Paul, Mary Joseph, Claudette Seraphine, Ezra, good evening to you. Good evening to Margaret Paul, Lillian, Kikakutenu, Guayav, Lillian Kikakutenu, Zabim, Lillian Kikakutenu, Gozier, Virgin Pascal, Carissa Charles, Summer Shillingford, Tony Mead, Nellister Douglas, Werner Ryan, and everyone else listening, just give me a shout, drop me a note, and I will definitely give you a shout. The Valerie's down in Capeste, always locked in, wishing them all the best on a Sunday evening. Hello, bonsoir.
2: Yes, that's Mr. Guado, Madam Guado.
1: Oui. Yes, you are listening.
2: Yes, sir.
1: Thank you very much for calling. Okay, Mr. and Madam Guada locked in there listening. So he just confirmed that he is listening. Good evening to you out there, wherever you are. Let's continue with some more beautiful gospel music. The Valerie's down in Capeste, Mr. and Mrs. Valerie, wishing you all the best. Vasanti in Toronto, and all the others listening. Margaret Rose, Isaiah, and Magdalene over in Paulwi, Magdalene Williams, Catherine Casimir Boucher, wishing you all the best. Wherever you are locked in at this time, it's a pleasure having you on. Let's take this one from Ethos.

0: I am Kimara Ito. 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
1: 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Good evening to Melanie and family over in France at this time. Wishing you all the best. Hope that you're having a pleasant Sunday evening. Our friends in St. Martin listening, Kate and others listening in St. Martin, wishing you all the best on a Sunday night. Our friends in Antigua and Barbuda, Mr. Peter Coffey and family, wishing you all the best. Angela Simon, who are down in St. Lucia, Gambostawa Widlin, Tito, qui toujours bien branché, wishing you all the best. Hope that everything is going okay for you. Zamia Nouana, qui toujours bien branché, nous qu'a souhaité au force avec courage, rester dans sécurité, et ne pas aller là ou pas supposé aller, c'est comme ça, nous voulons rester bien. Solange over in Maryland, good evening to you also. Eugene Alexis down in Maryland. Hope that you're having a pleasant Sunday evening. My brother Belgrave over in St. Martin, wishing you all the best. Hope that you're having a pleasant Sunday evening also. Mafa Ito and family, Jacqueline Saint-Jean, wishing you all the best. Hope that you're having a pleasant evening. Carol Ito, Youthly over in New York, always locked in, wishing you all the best also. Wherever you are locked in, good evening to my brother Sam George and your wife Teresa, wishing you all the best. Hope that you're having a pleasant Sunday evening. Au revoir, bonsoir, Monsieur Nicolas. Good evening to Mr. Nicolas. Greetings extended to you from Ezra, wishing you a pleasant Sunday evening as we do it for you. Let's take this one, Healy and David's favorite. Yep. Thank you, Ramolt of Burn Tetmo Park.
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1: Michelle is extending greetings to Glenda, to Sandra, and to Beverly, wishing them all the best. Good evening to you. Angel, hope that you're having a pleasant Sunday evening. Sorry for that. Angel is listening over in Bema One, wishing Glenda, Sandra, and Beverly a pleasant Sunday evening. Wishing them all the best. Hope that they're having a pleasant Sunday night. Yeah.

Bon Xavier Foster, bon Dieu, c'est bon Dieu. How could I forget my partner Israel listening long in Guaya? I've always locked in, wishing you all the best. On go bonsoir les Sylvia, les Basté qui s'articulent nous. 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Let's do this one as we come towards the news time at the top of the hour. À 19h au journal Dominique local, aussi régional et international en anglais et en créole. Nous quoi faire comme ça, nous quoi faire. Bah, so stay safe, safe. Put, well, they just let me read this one. This one, a little reaction to what I said a little earlier. It is said that this one says that. It is, no, yes, okay. You know how Europeans environmentally conscious. Some hotels have timed showers. The water turns off automatically after what they consider is enough time for a shower. Of course, you can restart it, but it does help you to be more conscious of how much time you spend under the shower. Another one says those little things help, like the electronic toothbrushes help ensure that you spend the required 2 minutes brushing your teeth. 30 seconds on each quarter of the mouth. So you need 2 minutes brushing your teeth and you need to, the water turns off. Can you imagine that? You're under the shower singing and then soap all about in your eyes and in your head and you're just, the water just stops on you. All of a sudden, what will you do? You take the towel and then you start to wipe out the soap. No, but you can always turn it back on, but we need to be conscious of the water. Let's take this one as we go up to news time.

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Welcome to the news. My name is Clayton Flora. First of all, from Dominica, the Trinidad-based international consulting firm Level Global Limited says it has been engaged by the Dominica government to develop the sustainability plan and a strategic framework for the island's agro-processing facility. In a statement, the firm said Dominica is taking a major step toward ensuring more of the money spent on food stays in the hands of local farmers and businesses, and that for years Dominica's farmers have produced high quality crops, but too much is sold raw or lost due to limited processing and market access. It said that this new phase focuses on building the systems needed to process, package, and sell more locally grown products on a larger scale. The government of Dominica reaffirmed its commitment to protecting consumers from the full impact of global fuel price increases caused by the ongoing war in the Middle East involving the United States, Israel, and Iran. Prime Minister Roosevelt Skerridge said at a news conference that when the conflict began on February 28, gasoline was being retailed at EC $14.96 per gallon and diesel was at EC $13.84 per gallon. But he said since then, global crude oil prices have surged over 30%, pushing local consumer prices to EC $17.98 per gallon of gasoline and $20.53 per gallon for diesel. Skerridge said that to cushion the impact of rising fuel prices, the government will provide a subsidy of EC $1.50 to $2 per gallon through reduced fuel taxes by the end of this month should the prices keep increasing. Locally, 7 months after its inauguration, the Baster prison is already under tension. Degraded conditions of detention with more than 50 mattresses on the floor, security breach marked by the regular entry of prohibited objects and drugs into the prison. The guards are sounding the alarm. As recently as last Thursday, a cell search led to the seizure of a large number of mobile phones, crack cocaine, cannabis herb, and ecstasy. Some inmates even make mixtures of these substances. Meanwhile, the Minister Delegate for Security, Jean-Didier Berger, announced on Tuesday, May 12, repair work at the Fonsarai prison in Bemaho, as well as a project to rebuild and extend the Baster prison. The subject was raised during oral questions without debate in the National Assembly. While Guadeloupe is experiencing a drought, new solutions are being considered to support agriculture and reduce the territory's energy dependence. Faced with the continuous increase in prices at the pump and concerns about the global energy supply, the issue of biofuels is coming up again and again in the public debate in Guadeloupe. These fuels are made from plant or organic materials such as corn or sugarcane. The development of this sector could make it possible to diversify the local economy and create new jobs, even if the question of the necessary investments remains unanswered. Regionally, Prime Minister Kamala Pesad Bisasa says Trinidad and Tobago will not recognize Dr. Carla Barnett as Secretary General of the Caribbean Community CARICOM after her current term ends in August, despite regional leaders maintaining that she has already been reappointed for another 5 years. According to the Trinidad Guardian, CARICOM leaders held a 5-hour discussion over the weekend regarding Trinidad and Tobago's objections to Barnett's reappointment and agreed not to revisit the February decision approving her second term. Philip Davis will hold on to his seat as Prime Minister of the Bahamas after the Progressive Liberal Party scored a victory in early elections. The results were announced late on Tuesday, and Davis celebrated the outcome with a speech to supporters in the capital, Nassau. The win marks the first time since 1997 that a political party in the Bahamas has won a general election twice in a row. Early tallies show that the Progressive Liberal Party is slated to win more than 30 of the 41 seats in the Bahamian Parliament. Official results have yet to be released. In the international news, Chinese President Xi Jinping has warned his United States counterpart Donald Trump that missteps on Taiwan could push their two countries into conflict, a stark opening blast
as the two leaders met in Beijing for a summit. Trump arrived in China with accolades for his host, calling Xi a great leader and friend, and extending an invitation for Xi to visit the White House in September. Trump's approval rating dented by a war with Iran that shows no signs of abating, the first visit by a U.S. president to China in nearly a decade, has taken on added significance as he searches for economic wins. Finally, in the news this evening, a woman in Ethiopia's Harare regional state has given birth to rare quintuplets after spending 12 years trying to have a child. Bedria Adem, 35, delivered four boys and one girl by cesarean section at Hewat Fana Specialized Hospital on Tuesday, May 5. Doctors say both the mother and the babies are in good health and remain under medical care. The newborns reportedly weighed between 1.3 and 1.4 kilograms at birth. The pregnancy was especially unusual because doctors say Adam conceived naturally without in vitro fertilization. The chance of naturally conceiving quintuplets is reported to be about 1 in 55 million. Adam said the birth was an answered prayer after years of emotional pain and disappointment, praying for a child while dealing with the pressure and sadness of not being able to conceive. I prayed for just one child, and Allah gave me five, she said. Doctors had initially told her she was carrying four babies, but a fifth was discovered during delivery. This concludes the news for this evening. Until next week.

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1: Every Tuesday from 7 to 9 p.m. tune into Life 101, TDN, and Royal Central Praise, where we pray, exhort you, and study the Word of God. Join us and you will surely be blessed.

That's exactly where we are, what we're doing. That's how we're doing it for you. Some vital information coming up for you on the program. Stay tuned for that. You don't want to miss that. We have coming up something which happened in history some years ago. So stay tuned for that. And then we'll be bringing you some, trying to get you some humor and some sensitization messages. So stay tuned for that as we do it on the program for a Sunday night. Wherever you are listening, wherever you are tuned in, it's always a pleasure having you on. My name is Clinton for another program, Melting Pot. Let's take this one by the Mighty Sparrow.

0: Melting Talks is here to stay on Sunday. Let's all listen and enjoy, celebrate. This is Melting Talks.
1: You're the best.
2: Definitely some serious lyrics by the Baron. Love don't love anybody, and you know we're running like a rat race in this time, in these days that we're living. Children has no regard for parents. Parents has little regard for children, and the society is going down the gutter. Everybody who wants to do something, they want something out of it. They want something in return. It's like no one wants to do anything. I'm not saying that's the norm for everyone, but generally speaking, no. In order that someone assists you, it's like they have to get something in return for it. If you're in a situation, in a difficult situation, and someone has to help you, Then they have to find a way of trying to take advantage of you, or you have to give them something in return. And then everybody wants a cut. Everybody wants a cut in what they have to do. I give you a job, you give me a job, then you want your share from it. You help me to do something, then you want me to give you something. And it's like love don't love anybody. There's no one loves anyone. No, it's like everybody is fighting for his own way, for his own will, for his own purpose. And then we don't give so much regard to what is happening to our brothers and sisters. Sometimes the way that we treat our fellow men, and to see the way that we regard animals, domesticated animals, the way that we treat them, and the way that we treat our fellow human beings, sometimes it's a disgrace. But we must bear in mind, we must be very conscious of the way that we treat others. We must be very conscious of the way that we deal with others, because remember that we are God's most precious creation. We are the most precious creatures in God's eyes, and He will not allow, He will not just sit by and see discrimination happens, or violence happens, or we take advantage of others and think we will just get away with it. We need to be very, very, very mindful of that. Positive lyrics by the Baron. 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That's how we do it on a Sunday night. The best of information, inspiration, education. Coming up, some special day. Well, we're trying to monitor Packet and Kyrie FM. Kyrie FM has an outside broadcast. Packet is standing by to see if he'll be having a program tonight. So let's see what happens by 8:30. But for now, let's bring you some special historical moment, something which happened in history. It did not happen on this date, but it happened sometime in the past week. And whenever I get notice of them, then I'll be refreshing our memory as to what transpired years ago. Stay tuned.

Well, on Friday the 15th of May, sorry, no, we are not yet in November. On Friday the 15th of May, if she was alive, Dame Mary Eugenia Charles would be 107 years. If she was alive, we all remember Dame Mary Eugenia Charles of Dominica. On Friday the 15th of May was her birthday. She was born in 1919 on the 15th of May. If she was still alive, she would have had 107 years on Friday. A little historical background about Dame Mary Eugenia Charles. Dame Mary Eugenia Charles has the distinction of being the first female lawyer in her native land of Dominica and the first female to be elected prime minister in the Caribbean. So Dominica had the first prime minister, female prime minister in the Caribbean. Write that down in your history books. Her entry into the political arena came in 1968 owing to the attempt of the Dominica Labour Party to have a sedition act passed. From then onward, she never looked back and confidently blazed the trail for what was to become a distinguished course of statesmanship. She was appointed to the legislature in 1970 and to the House of Assembly in 1975. She co-founded the Dominica Freedom Party in 1972 and became the leader of the opposition in 1975. Her involvement with her party helped her country relinquish colonial rule on 3rd of November 1978. Mounting to dissatisfaction with the pace of reconstruction after a devastating hurricane helped Miss Charles lead a political campaign which ensured victory in the 1980 general elections. Thus, it was that she was elected prime minister, a position which she held for 15 years. During this period, she earned for herself the title of Iron Lady of the Caribbean, no doubt because of her indomitable will and unflinching dedication and commitment to set principles and her fearlessness in giving utterance to her beliefs in the face of opposition, or maybe even in spite of it. Mary Eugenia Charles was knighted by Queen Elizabeth in Harare, Zimbabwe in 1991, a fitting tribute to her distinguished career as lawyer, politician, and journalist. She retired from duties of office in 1995 and very soon enrolled at the John Hopkins School of International Studies, where she studied the European Union, the United States, and Canada. In February 2003, the heads of government of the Caribbean Community, CARICOM, conferred upon her the Order of the Caribbean Community. Unfortunately, she died on the 6th of September 2005 at La Medad Hospital in Martinique. Just a little historical background of the late Mary Eugenia Charles, the first woman prime minister of Dominica and the first female prime minister in the Caribbean.

0: Former Prime Minister Dame Eugenia Charles, our first guest on Marpin's new program, Under Fire. While in government for 15 years, Her Dominica Freedom Party did what it felt was best for the country and its people. But like any other administration, the DFP came in for its fair share of criticism. In and out of public life, Dame Eugenia remains a prominent figure. Ms. Charles, welcome to Under Fire.
1: More as a fighter than as a healer. What do you think about that?
2: Well, in Dominica, you have to be a fighter, otherwise you wouldn't get anywhere. There are things to heal too, but certainly it was important to be able to go out and get the things that Dominica required. I remember the time we came in, it came after the two hurricanes, the Hurricane Labor and the Hurricane David. And so it was a difficult time, and you had to fight, and you had to fight with donors to get the things you required for your country because you didn't have all the money yourself.
0: If we can ask you a few political questions now. In the 70s, while sitting on the opposition benches, you got a lot of flack, a lot of insults from people like Vic Revere, Patrick John. Have you been able to forgive them?
2: Oh yes, I did. I never held any grudge against them. I knew they were being stupid. I knew it was the ignorance that was making them behave that way. And you know, I didn't sit silently by. You know, I gave as good as I got. I was able to respond, and I suppose I prevented me from having any build-up of dislike in me.
0: But did all political parties get involved in campaigning to try to win?
2: No. I'm talking about campaigning, and I'm talking about giving people gifts at the time, having starved them for 5 years, giving them gifts to make them better off.
3: You've never done it yourself, Ms. Charles.
0: Mm-hmm. But
2: when I go to house, I wouldn't even carry money with me.
0: What do you mean by giving gifts? Because, I mean, if when the election is coming is when a lot of programs are put on track, in a way, it's not
2: No, I don't mean that. I mean, they're programs that they wanted to do, and if they found the money at the end of the term, there's no reason why they shouldn't do it, and it's the benefit of Dominica. And I don't mean that.